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What is that with the base of life? She won't.

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E vamos continuando. Chad Cook Band. Country Like You, Chad Cook Band.

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Espetacular.

0: 是 Wars Dancing with the Devil. 哎，bolas, que isto é altamente. Lá atrás era Leon Rimes. How do I lie? Altas guitarras, pois. Este é o Joss Ward. E agora temos o Joss Grider. Long Way From Las Cruces. Traditional country.
1: I lived on in a county when I turned 18, and I headed out to Texas, tried to start my own thing. I wound up in Waco with a weekly at the Continental Cowboy. I said,

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